Rap Master. 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Face the funk, face the fact, the ace is back. About to give that head a smack. You can move through the groove if you wish, but I bet you can't to do it like this.

Thank you.

0: I stood for a moment in the darkness. 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I snapped on the light.
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Adesso ti faccio una brutta.

humans share one spirit. All humans share one consciousness. But yet they want to be separated. Like my life, my ideas. They don't realize that all humans share a huge pool of consciousness, of thought. All human thought vibrates at a certain frequency. We're all in communication. You know, when you exhale, I breathe the air you breathe. We're all together, really. This is the way nature designed it. So that we will be sharing the earth together.

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So we say everything comes from the spirit, from this energetic life source. And humans, they just want to take. And they go, they gather, they take.

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That's how we say thank you. It's not really a way of saying thank you. They say in our culture, they say, how do you say please? You don't need to say please. Everything's there for you. You just need to know how to ask for it and be respectful with love. So you ask for it with love, accept it with love, and then you give love back. You don't give trash, you don't give pollution back to nature. You give love back. You give some of your energetic goodness back to the earth.